0: 75. And clear. He had a bracket around his temporary plate and I couldn't see the spiration off.
1: 20.
2: All units, have an ATL out of Soda County, ATL, the beef for a 1990 Ford pickup truck, white in color with a red stripe down the side. It'll be Kentucky 47, King Tom Robert 4563, Ohio, King Tom Robert 4563. Mel's going to be Dylan Bond driving. Male is making threats of self-harm and is possibly intoxicated. Soda County advised possibly have a gun. Have an ATL at a Lewis County, out of Soda County on a 1990 Ford pickup truck, white in color with a red racing stripe down the side. 47 for the Ohio King Tom Robert 4563. King Tom Robert 4563. Be a male by the name of Dylan Bond. Was possibly en route to Ironton from Willersburg. Mel's making threats of self-harm, is possibly intoxicated, possibly armed with a gun.
3: Hey, old Papa. Where else are you, Scott?
4: Copy.
3: 502 copy.

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0: NSP-98, and you have both patients break. Another subject was pretty sharp.
1: So Roger. I spoke with the RP, advised him of his options. I'll be 10-10.

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36, the information, send in a medding at the 2700 Reed Street, lot 55. Reference the 23-year-old female who's 29 weeks pregnant, has not felt the baby move. She called her OB and advised she needs to go to the ER. Again, that'll be 2700 Reed Street, lot number 55.

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He's responded to 2700 Reed Street, legal lot number 5. Reference to the landlord-tenant dispute. RP advised she's been gone for about a week and lives at the residence with her mother. Her mother has walked her out of the residence and refuses to let her back in. Again, that'll be 2700 Reed Street, lot number 5.

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0: Come.
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Traffic stop on Kentucky, 7717 Henry over Lincoln, going to be Diedrich right around Bridges Church.

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0: Kentucky OL, Henry 20286073, break.
1: Script.
0: That registration, does it show good on insurance?
1: For insurance, yes, on a BMW, break.
0: Go ahead.
1: Henry 20286073, Dick Apollo Russell, Airport, no restrictions, no prior to this time.
0: 10-4, I'll be 10-6 citation. Can you give me the next court date, please?

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1: Victor 70958 comes back on a Ford Focus two-door red to Cassidy, partially out of Ashland, NSR.
2: 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Go ahead and send me 51.
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1: 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This is a 75-year-old female, nausea and vomiting, so it's like she's going to hold out. 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
0: 4, we copy.

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2: Traffic stop, Kentucky, Sam 4 Young 555, gonna be 23 northbound around Riverview.

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1: 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Driver status in force, no restrictions, no priors, negative NCIC, negative E warrants to Tanner Irwin out of Worthington.
0: 10-4, registration show good, insurance.
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0: 429, information on a stacked call. Just received a call from 1000 St. Christopher Drive. 1000 St. Christopher, the Arc Belfont Recovery Maternity Center. Advising of a suspicious vehicle parked across the road at a driveway. It's been there all night, still running. It's a gray four-door Chevy pickup. 1000 St. Christopher.
1: Yeah.
0: 29.

0: 29.
1: 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You said it was a driveway across from the park.
0: That's affirmative.

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0: Alright, change that to 98 purple, still having difficulties here. 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
1: 137.

0: 29, I'll be out on it. It'll be Kentucky, Henry 7, Robert 727. 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Be advised, just one active CCDW on registered owner.
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0: 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Have a fire somewhere in the house, possibly in the basement. There is smoke inside the residence. Everyone is out of the residence. There are some animals still inside. 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
1: 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There are still some animals inside. 500 Hilltop Drive.
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1: 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I have a single story structure, working fire, heavy smoke, visible fire from the Bravo Charlie, visible fire from the Bravo Charlie.
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AEP and the gas company, please.

Yeah, you're going to come on up past State Farm. 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
0: We have water on the fire. I have one crew at 3 Henry. Charlie Todd.
1: 10-4, water on fire, 0415. Engine 3, go ahead.
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1: Command, go ahead.
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1: Copy, 0415.
2: 801 for 1, command.
0: Engine 1, go ahead.
2: Hey, turn on the AC. Simon.
0: Hey, Engine 1, bring your crew to me in the front yard in front of Engine 1. You'll probably be on search.
2: One down.
0: Operations, 801, send this guy to me. I need a chainsaw. He's doing something.

0: Command to 100 engine one. Engine one. 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
1: Yeah, we're good. Just wait on the hydrant.
0: Good. You and Bo, work on throwing me ladders. I want ladders up. I'm going to have to do vertical ventilation.

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0: Have you contacted 96 yet, and do they have a truck en route?
1: 496 has been notified. 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
0: 10-4, thank you.
2: I think we can be on a 1-3 out here. 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
1: Copy, I have par on 80 units, break. Command to 115. I'll break that par on the back side. Copy, thank you, sir. Command dispatch. I have current par on the fire ground.
0: Copy, par on the fire ground. 4422.

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Copy. How far are you in the structure? Copy. First floor crew, 80 crew, back out, back out. Continue your operations, 115. We're trying to get everything set up for ventilation.

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1: 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And I'm also going to get you a sentence through inside to give you a break.
0: Father.
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1: I'm off the rock, the paper's set up. It's on the ball over here.

0: 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What radio traffic you got for 115?
1: Just letting you know, Columbia Gas and AEP both been notified.
0: Okay, thank you.
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2: I think we set the fire lock down.
1: Copy, command, Grant.
0: Command, go ahead.
1: All units are part of the fire ground. Also, go ahead and mark this under control.
0: 10-4, go 432.

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1: For operate.
0: I've got fire pushing out the front door now. 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
1: Yeah, I'm going to fuel a fuel fan back here so I can back out on it.
2: At 10-4.
0: We might be able to get this from the front of it.

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1: Command, go ahead.
0: We got it knocked down, got it knocked down.
1: Copy, has it knocked down. You're looking good, better out here from now.

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1: Go ahead.
0: Be advised, remember, the stairwell is completely burnt out. So if they reach the stairwell, have them be careful.
1: Copy that.
0: Go ahead for command. 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
1: Little my guys, I'll get you back to get now.
0: Copy, I can tell the voice, I just didn't know where he was at exactly.
2: Alpha,
0: copy.

0: 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You can fire your fans back up in the basement whenever you're ready. That's going to help us on the first floor as well.
1: Copy that. Back up. Yes, this is open upstairs.
0: I've got the front door on the Alpha side, and I've got the Bravo door to push.
1: Copy that. We're firing it up now.

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1: Command, go ahead.
0: Command information. Got a 26-minute ETA on Columbia Gas. Also, you've got 30 minutes on your part-timer.
1: Copy. I have visual on the first floor sector. Command to operation.
2: We're good. Have you, have they notified AEC yet?
1: Yeah, it's affirmative. They're supposed to notify both. Command, Green.
0: Command, go ahead.
1: Jet bar on the fire ground. Also, just confirm you didn't notify AEC for us, right?

0: 111 to 118.
1: Go ahead.
0: We're going to make another push to the front door.
1: Copy. We got a crew in the basement going toward the Charlie Delta. Charlie Delta.
0: That's still for, I think you're pushing it up there.
1: Command operations. I just so you know, I've got visual over here. It's not just your Charlie Delta, it's your whole Charlie side.
0: First floor or second floor?
1: In the basement, where you've got those guys pushing.
0: Is that, let's see now, they're in there.

We'll take these in our view if I take these back with us. Take those back to the window.

0: Go ahead for command. 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You need it back on.
1: Negative, not yet.
0: Stop it.

0: base, radio 6, back to Lincoln and air to you now. Yeah, you want me to put more planes on, back here?
1: Yeah, I'm on down.
0: Met
2: 5 to Mason.
0: Operate, man, I'm stuck with my hands downstairs.
3: Copy. We said the one upstairs shut off.
1: This is the operation. Can I get the pressure to come down on the block?
0: Thanks.

0: はい、そういうことですね。Good. Just confirming you are all the Charlie Todd windows there.
1: Charlie Todd windows from the main floor.

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1: Go ahead, put the man.
0: Command, your part timer is at 40 minutes. 40 minutes.
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0: 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Break. Command, Green.
1: Good.
0: You do have fire on the fire ground.
1: Copy, fire on the fire ground. 0454.

0: Yeah,
1: land operations. If you're all good on the back side, I'm taking this room from the Alpha. Command to 9604.
0: Yes.
1: Get in through to the Alpha side. I want vertical ventilation right above this front room. Copy.
0: Operations to command. I've got that West Coast crew you just asked for going in the front, or going in the basement right now.
1: I've got the second crew up here, Chief.
0: Do that. Here's to the back and try to finally get this fire knocked out.
1: Simple. We got heavy fire back on the main floor. That's why I'm going to vent.
2: F-10, Grant.
0: 301, go ahead.
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1: How many you got at Station 1?
0: 10.
1: Copy that. I'll just send the Station 1 with you, 10-4.
0: 10-4. Dispatch copies.
1: Operations, command. Good operations.
0: Put a stack. I'm just straight line and we're going straight up to.
1: Copy. Did you find a second stairwell that's good, Ben?
0: Taking emergency clearance.
1: Copy. If you will, just be careful. I've got a crew close to your Alpha Delta. Alpha Delta. That's where I got this front crew in. Copy that. Copy. I will.

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0: 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They're getting on the roof now.
1: Pull the line down.
0: So.

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I'll direct them out there. I'll see what's that.

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1: Go ahead for command.
0: Your car is at 50 minutes.
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0: Go ahead.
1: We have far on the fire ground.
0: 0505.

0: 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I've got all my crews out of the basement. I'm waiting on ventilation. If we get that done, we can go in and start over all.
1: Copy. That should be all crews out of the structure. Whatever you need to send them to rehab up here.
0: Copy that.

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1: Go ahead for command.
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1: Copy, another chainsaw.

0: 804, come in. 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I'll get you through together. 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
1: This is the bumper line.
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1: 0512.
2: It's the Hilltop Drive.
1: Go ahead.
2: 360-370. Got 118 requesting you to respond back over at their residence at 500 Hilltop.

0: Copy, I got one patient.
1: Go ahead, sir. We're starting to make the code. Are they clear? We're ready to make the code.
2: Yeah, you're good. Go ahead and make it.

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2: 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Command to 804.

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1: Yes, the roof falls.
0: Copy, command, Radom.
1: Command, go ahead.
0: I'm far in the fire ground, also just for the log, I have a entry crew back in the first floor Alpha side. Copy, they should have that vent hole cut soon for you. Command the 9606. You're not going to get vertical ventilation. We got plywood in the attic. We can't get through it.

0: 哎，谢谢袁生。
1: 谢谢。
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1: Seven.
2: Command operation. It's two. 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
1: 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We got the first one out.
0: Copy. 115's getting ready to make another push with the crew in the basement.

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1: Go ahead,
2: first command. We made a quick left on the base, but we're in pretty good shape. I'm firing these fans back up. Some of the smoke out that we fired over.
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0: 113 operation. It's not a huge deal right now, but sometime in the near future, we're probably going to get the water shut off here. I've got a significant leak in the basement.
1: Yeah, stop of that. That's the bill, please bring it. Just give me a minute, I'll just take care of it.
0: 10-4.

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0: Your call is at 70 minutes.
1: Copy. Put fire in the rear sector. Command 8004, your guys fire up front. We'll fire on the front. Everybody's out of their house right now. Copy. Command, Grant.
0: Go ahead.
1: Put fire on the fire ground. Break.
0: Head.
1: It appears this fire's out. We should be 10-6 and overhaul. Keep me a timer for now.
0: Zero 520.

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1: Yes, so if you could get back that way, get ahead of it before it gets ahead of us.
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Go ahead, for command. Stop that early, he's passing about 3 minutes. We still don't really see what happens for 2 minutes. Copy.

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0: Go ahead and kill that bar column. Fire's out. Team 6 overall.
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0: 96 over Flathead. 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We got some hard times in the first three of the group. Can we take the phone up in the first three of the group?
1: Copy, 804 is getting it now for you.
2: You want it on the same door or you want it to the front door?

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1: That's affirmative. We got a crew on the first floor mopping up.
0: Could possibly make it down the hallway past this stairs where it's wide open.
2: 118.
0: If we see a corner and get this gentleman's glasses, he cannot see without his glasses.
1: 10-4, I'll relay it. I completely understand that.
3: Relay the 4. Further.
1: Copy, thank you. Good, 805.
4: You're saying a little crazy in the time of this week. We're taking a lot of these and putting them right around this night. We're not about
1: to come in. Copy.
2: Command.
1: Good, dispatch, also AEPs on scene.
2: 10-4, that's what I'm asking, thank you.
1: 10-4, thank you.
0: Operations Command, let me know what he said, please.
1: 10-4, it's pulled now.
0: Operations, into the basement. You have no more power in the structure. Go ahead and do what you got to do.
1: 10-4, we're copy.

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0: Have we checked on 30?
1: On who?
0: Five, 10-4, I just now made aware of it.

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3: 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Attic ladder to the Alpha side, please.
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0: 370. 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
1: Traffic stop, Unit 23 in 1st Street, Tooby, Kentucky, Frank 0 Victor 603. 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
1: 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I'll be 10-8.
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2: Adrian. Has a Red Cross signal 6. They want to know who to contact. Do I give them the RP's number?
0: 4. 10-4, thank you.
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0: man. Hey, keep the green line back here. We're going to go ahead and break it down. We're going to leave orange within service for the time being.
1: Copy. Also, if you want, we can go ahead and start breaking the hydrant down, and we can use what's on both trips.
0: Anything 10-4,
1: we don't know if you're either. I just sent a walkthrough.
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0: 111 to engine 1, you can kill the bumper line.
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1: Go ahead.
0: I went through the upstairs with thermal, everything looks good. We're going to start breaking down for you.
1: Copy.
0: Hey, do you want to go ahead and set this front line down? Shut off.

0: 38. Received a call from 2506 Oak Street to 506 Oak Street. Mail here, it's stating that his neighbor is disturbing the peace, saying he's mowing the grass at 6 in the morning and was using a chainsaw at 2 in the morning yesterday, and he is requesting to speak to an officer. He should be the first trailer to set up trailers to 506 Oak Street.
1: Up. Okay,
2: 6-8. Answered, just 1501 woman.

dispatch to 355. 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We're going to be sending a medic out to 1501 Walnut Street, 1501 Walnut, reference to a 72-year-old female needing a lift assist.

0: Go ahead. Call 380. Did you advise you were taking that call for 380?
1: Copy. If you want to get your truck put back together, and then if we get another call, we'll send you to it.
0: Copy.

0: 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Copy.
1: Williams, did you copy? Can you contact Teddy for me?
2: One 18, do you want us to contact?
1: Contact Teddy with the best garage.

0: 118.
1: Yeah, good.
0: Teddy, he's been notified.
1: Yeah, thank you.

0: Come ahead, that's bad.
1: You left a note on the card, the hydrant that was utilized here on the corner of Hilltop. Stem has been broken. PW1's on scene.
0: Copy. 0637.

0: 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Engine 3/4 line to the kitchen, please. I've got a fire in the attic.
1: Line, Chief, or you want to pull another line?
0: That's what you think, man. Good. Can you give me an attic light as well? 10-4. If you come to this kitchen, we can take this ceiling out right here and get right to the fire. Simple.
1: Man, I'm gonna steal this orange line to where we can get it around to you. We charge it.
0: Copy. We're gonna knock it down with a water can.
1: Operation 4/4 of a tank for your information.
0: Copy. Thank you.
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1: 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The RP and the male both advised that he's going to be crashed later on today.
0: 0643.

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Dispatch to SO 11. Dispatch 11. Had an RP call in. Time of the call, they were passing Brush Road on State Route 7. They're realizing there is a blue Tacoma with a lineman license plate driving on State Route 7 all over the roadway. They're bumping it. They are going towards South Shore on State Route 7, about past the Dollar General.

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0: 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Corrective, Robert 4 William, 763. Robert 4 William, 763, Texas.
1: Robert 4 William, 763, expires 10/31/26. On a 2025 Honda Civic red in color to Maggie Artrip or Emma Mitchell of Argolite. 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
2: 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Around back station.
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2: Engine 3's been cleared, we'll be returning.
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0: 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Have a 90-year-old female. They thought she fell against the window in a door. 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And advised that she's numb, but unable to move her lower extremities. 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

0: 在过年。好。One needs to respond 429 Fifth Avenue, Worthington. 429 Fifth Avenue, Worthington. Reference to a 37-year-old female. She's falling off the bed, needs someone to come and help her get back in the bed. If I'm thinking correctly, this is a quadriplegic. 429 Fifth Avenue.
1: Copy.
0: So, follow large pit bulls at the residence. They won't bite.
1: Copy that.
0: 60. 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
1: Five 37, you got traffic.
0: Yeah. Mentioned going to 429 Fifth Avenue, have a female falling out of bed, needs lifting assistance to get back in bed. Believe she's a quadriplegic.
1: Ten four, can you guide me to that?
0: I can. 838.

0: 521 Grantham. I'll be out with him.
1: 521, I'm marked up on you. What's your thoughts?
0: I'm going to be out with 537 here at this residence.
1: Same, 4841.
0: Magino's in route, right?
1: It's farmers. She just needs lifting assistance back into the van, so I'll skip by.
0: Sample.
1: If I'm thinking correctly, she's a quadriplegic.
0: Yeah, copy.

0: 21.
1: Is she by herself, I guess?
0: Yeah, also there's a bottle of one there about the dogs. They're 10-4, they won't bite. That's what she advised.
1: 10-4, do you have contact with her at all?
0: Yeah, I can call her back.
1: If you would do that and tell her we're getting ready to come in the front door, I just don't want her to, freak out over that.
0: 10-4, doing that.

0: と思います。You can code 4 the main unit.
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0: She was just partially out of bed. We moved her back up into the middle of the bed. No other issues. Go ahead and show us clear.
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Got a reckless ops, Hewlett Branch 23 South. It's going to be a red Nissan Murano bearing Kentucky, Georgia X-Ray Young 277. Georgia X-Ray Young 277. Revised. They're going 100 miles per hour. Temple. Bye. 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

0: 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Ohio King Edward King 5899, be traffic stop on 704 Riverside Boulevard.
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0: 10-4.
1: All right, copy, Holly.
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0: 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The female lives there, Wendy Kaiser, 66 years of age. 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She's not suicidal at this time, but she's thinking about making a plan. They're just requesting a welfare check. 1317 Argolite Road. It's going to be the house. Sits right next to Tri-State Lawn Care. Appears to have a green roof just past Beth Ann on the left. If you're going towards 23.
1: Well, thank you.
0: 946.

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1: 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We'll advise on Macon County.
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1: 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Tell me the dog wizard. Reference to a parking complaint. RP advised there's an orange Equinox blocking the entrance to the business. Tell me 410 Belfont Street.
2: Right.
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0: 8431.
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0: 4849, figure out 503.
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0: It's going to be just past Green Meadow Drive on the left-hand side of the road.
1: Copy.

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0: Roger,
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Driving KDMC.

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Survivor in the road. 81-year-old female, stroke like symptoms, 5 weakness on the left side of facial group, hypertension. 42 trailer length off the Five River Road.

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Robert 2 John 845 is going to be traffic stop 23 north and Greenup.

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He suspended, IDs in force, one prior, driving under the influence, second offense, Carter County. 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

0: 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A reference to a structure fire. RP called and advised there is flames in the paint blast building. They have evacuating the building at this time. 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It's a paint and glass building. There is visible flames. They are evacuating the building currently. 1431.
1: 118, then. Robert King, man. We do have a working structure fire over here.
0: The units be advised, it's a working structure fire at this time.
1: The DA 220 base. 118, Grand Theft 7.
0: 118.
1: Copy the call. Wire 7 will be first out, and engine 1. I've got a header from Flatwoods. I'm en route.
0: Ladder 7 will be first out. What was your second?
2: I copy the fire call. 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
3: 1437.
1: Yes, sir. We're in the station, too. I just talked to see if she's heading that way also. Copy that. I'm heading that way now.

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2: I'm just now started out. Copy that. I know there's got at least one more headed to Kempford. I just talked to him. Got it. 1-8. I haven't been going to the people that drove back to go through the tower. Hey, you want to go ahead? I just got by you. Adam's on his way out that way to help y'all drive out that way. I copy. You want me to bring an engine with the tower?
3: We'll see what shows up here, but at least bring the tower link.
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2: 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Good, you want to come in the yard off of the Vine side, you want to go through a little tunnel.
3: Okay, we're ready to go there.
4: What do you rescue one in route? 10-4. 20 rescue one in route, 1437.
5: I'll be on scene at a commercial structure, working fire. 118-07, plan until 20 unit gets here.
4: 118, I copy on scene and command at this time, 1437.
5: We can shut down CSX. We're going to have to run a line from over there, from 50.
4: 10-4, I'll make contact also. I've toned out the East Division of the Tanker Task Force.
5: And the paint booth is on fire. What is on fire is the paint booth.
1: 10-4-21, this is on fire. This is the paint booth. So it'll be the last building on your right. After you go around the big yellow looking building, it'll be back around your right.
2: up here right now. Everything's on the B side. 10-4,
1: I
2: didn't
1: come back
2: to report
1: out there in a second.
2: 50 bringing an engine with 1,000 gallons right now, but until they get behind them, I have to pick up the lid. 10-4,
1: appreciate it. Who's that get there?
6: What are you asking on, Grandma?

0: AA1, do you want to see your power in the engine?
1: Yeah, if we can get the power this way, we'll go ahead and bring it.
0: AA1 en route. AA1 to AA1, what route you want it to come?
2: That's the 801.
0: Hello.
2: 118 is requesting tower.
1: Copy that. 801 to Station 2, bring the tower to Lovington. Bring the tower to Lovington.
0: Tower 1, copy. Do you want an engine also? I've got an extra staff boat.
1: Yeah, go ahead and bring that engine. Like I said, bring anything to Lovington and cut in behind Jason Parker's house and you can come straight into it.
3: Commander 20-1, come right towards me here. I want your truck right here, please. Come down those tracks.
4: Somebody for dispatch, we'll be around.
3: What happened?
2: 4241.
1: 8081, show me out.
4: Copy 8081, out,
1: 1441.
4: Hey,
1: you saw one being around this track.
4: Tower 1 around 1441. You got things that are about, going around right behind us. It'll be 4200 gallons. Head your way.
3: Alright, thanks, Doug. Thanks, Chris. That was it.
2: Sure.
3: Last unit on fire, 735, 79 at Station 1.
4: 435, around Station 1, 24 minutes.
3: Command the ladder 7. Come to me, set up here, get your aerial up, knock that down.
4: 80 engine 2 dispatch will be responding. 80 engine 2 responding, 1443.
0: 85 base to Green dispatch.
5: Front office right now.
3: I need a line laid from the Lovington side of the tracks over here so we can have water for the tanker passport.
5: Copy that. You want me to pick it in Park Street, correct?
3: That's affirmative. Come in from Park Street, lay me a line across the tracks, please. Dispatch, take CSX, stop through traffic.
4: You gonna fix me now? I'm on hold, break.
3: Good.
4: I've got 60 pumper 2 and route 2. I've got a tanker coming from 85 and a one coming from 400.
0: One clan.
3: Good.
0: I know you need it. I just need to know, is there anything in this smoke that we need to shelter in place and the ordinance inside?
3: Negative. Contact person from the building said no.
0: Copy that.
6: Man.
0: Go ahead.
6: Employees
4: of the power, how long
0: is
4: the
0: building
4: been killed?
0: Copy, thank you.
4: Dispatch 118.
0: Go ahead.
4: CSX is holding trains.
0: Schedule 15 employees, you copy that, you're clear to lay the line.
4: 15-4, repeat.
0: CSX is holding traffic, you're clear to lay the line.
4: Break.
0: Stop. Command dispatch.
4: Man, go ahead.
0: When you get a hold of the Taker Task Force, whoever's bringing that in, I need a drop, one to two drop tanks, Bravo side of the structure for ladder 7 and 20 engine 1.
7: Hey, two drop tanks. Engine 4, be there in a minute. We just came through the gate.
0: Copy, thank you. Dispatch, what other engines do I have in route right now? 8502 to South Shore.
8: Ahead.
0: Man. 80 engine ones at the front here, where do you want them to go? Take them to the opposite side of us, Billy. Opposite side of this building. I need engines over there to also attack this. Copy that.
8: Dispatch, they said they need us to roll.
0: How many people you got there?
8: It's just me right now.
0: Wait a minute, we get the pager set off the sign.
8: Answer them.
0: Right there.
9: Break, show us on scene break, 96 race to command.
0: Tanker 8.
9: Yes, sir. Where do you want us?
10: Hey, what you on that side?
0: Tanker 8. Go ahead and set up a drop tank back here to 100 ladder 7. Command dispatch.
2: Command, go ahead.
0: As of now, 10-01 will be Bravo side operation. 8-01, what's your point? Set up over here on the opposite side of you all. Got engine 1 and the Bertrand tech down here right now. Waiting on the...
4: Okay.
0: 1042, you see a fire out right here? Yeah, affirmative.
11: 1002, you and 801
0: are
11: going to
0: serve as safety.
11: 801,
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0: Bravo.
11: Copy,
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11: 8051, do you need to lay a line or is someone going to bring one through?
0: Trying to get drop tanks set up on both sides.
11: Hey, you tell one copy. We'll be there in about 1 minute.
0: And I'm at quarter tank.
4: Do you need South Shore to roll one in?
12: That's farmer, sir. Need your way.
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0: Copy. How many do you have with you? Just 3?
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0: Recharge the line.

0: Hey, dude, how are you?
1: Good, sir.
0: I don't need another water spot right here in this tower.
1: Copy. What's out of here? He gets this side set up.
2: Hey, give me something to you.
0: Yeah, well, the tower's going up now.
1: Copy. How many people do you have inside from your sector?
0: Four guards now.
1: Copy, thank you.
3: They've been charged the water supply. All incoming tankers, fire F2 for water supply, 98 has been charged.
0: I need to get Grayson Engine 1 to bar somehow so we can get the rest of this knocked down over here.

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1: 118.
0: Go ahead.
1: I'm good here on the paint booth, but down to you.
0: There we go.
1: Get some water to let it go on.
0: Copy. We'll start trying to push water your way.
1: Car 1, bring it.
0: Go ahead.
1: Copy, it is good in the red. We hit the whole way from the red and I'm in the water up here. So we hit 10,000.
0: Copy.
1: So let me get out of the way from the red and get the water started. We need to go down and work through the end of the building. I don't want to get out of it from where we're at.
0: 10-4, I've got 40 tower coming also to come to the Alpha side.
1: That means go all the way through the Alpha 3 and where we're at. I don't know what to call it and stuff like that.
2: Good. Have a school bus coming down. We'll fly off the road there a little bit more.
1: Go ahead.
3: I can't get your guys to make a push through the front offices to make a push down through the second paint booth. So they'll come through the door, into the warehouse, and on the left, it goes down to the second paint booth. We got fire there, and then we have fire in the offices on the warehouse wall.
0: Copy. I'm not going to let them be in there long. We got structural integrity.
3: Somebody lost on the grid.
0: Did I copy that transmission? I'm not going to let him be in there long because of structural integrity.
3: Yeah, boy.
4: Two, bring up on fire, two.
3: 10-02 on fire, two.
4: Contact the following department for tankers, authority of water supply command, break.
3: Good.
4: Green Township, Summit Ironville, Westwood. 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
3: 1459. 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
0: 37.
3: Okay, boy, we'll have to figure out a supply for you.
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1: Hey. Hey, we're going to back off, lay out of water.
4: Anyone, crew copy, boom!

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1: Johnny Lake.
0: Golf. Call it off, anchor some to Grant too, Grant too.
1: Stop.
2: Portland, reference cleanup mode.
1: Fire F2, all tankers go to fire F2.
0: We have one. You're hit, but you can take two.
1: I'm on F1, good.

0: Miranda, 88-6.
1: Todd, what kind of roof do you have up there? I've got gentlemen down here telling me it's a concrete roof. Are we still sound up there?
0: It's rubber to me. It's metal. Rubber and metal.
1: Copy. Thank you.
2: From inside the roof, the only thing on fire is the paint booth itself, which is the left side of where you're at. Do you see anything on the roof?
0: Yep, hey, that's on fire.
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3: Advise them, I do not have the fire rescue on the radio. 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
4: Copy. First. Information, the tanker from Old Town advising that do not have fire F2 in the radio. I was going to find a radio when they get there with fire F2.

0: I'm on scene. Which side are you calling, the A side?
1: Medic 2, dispatch.
0: Yes, sir.

0: This is 41 Tower 1 set up.
1: Yeah, it's affirmative for now. Copy.
0: Subject's requesting his own independent test. Be tagged from post and route to KD.
2: 430.
0: Long pitching, that's him.
2: And on the interior wall of the warehouse itself, as soon as you come through the wall left on the right side.
1: Copy. We're getting hooked up now to Little Sandy for your engine one, and we're going to make an attack.
2: Yeah, sir.
1: I got a crew waiting for water.
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1: Where would you like?
2: Just keep heading back to smoke. I'll meet you and tell you where you need to go to. I'll be directing taxis right through at the bend.
1: 10-4, copy that.
2: We're ready to go. We just need water.
3: Copy. They should be here anytime.
2: If you're going to holler at them, have them come in on the losing side, a lot easier.
3: Copy that. Command, can you take care of that, or guard? 10-4, 10-02 is taken care of.
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2: Or depleted.
4: Street command.
2: I don't want that water for the people inside. 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
3: Copy. Vent stack failing. Is that what I heard?
2: Yep. They're failing on the top off.
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2: 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Go ahead, Fire Command.

0: 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You go ahead.
1: Todd.
2: Todd, I'm having Westwood, when they come in, to switch over to Fire 2 so you can talk to them. You can go over that channel.
0: On the Westwood side, ADO ain't got to talk to them.
2: Water,
0: Oh, to the back of two, so we can get some air.

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0: We're passing Dietrich Boulevard. Which way do we need to come in?
1: Don't play ground in between two bridges and come to the right side. 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
0: Got it.

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2: Hey, Clayton, is that the back road that runs like by Russell Station in Worthington?
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0: Water command, 85 Tanker 2.
1: I'm heading over to my end, that U.S. forward back in my truck out here, so I walk back in.
0: Copy, hey, you're for the operations back there.
1: Four copy.
0: Go ahead, sir.
1: Chief, I'm pulling on to you, where you at? Where you at, buddy?
0: Come straight down the center. I'm going to have a face to face with Chief 2 for 40, and then I'll get with you.
1: Yeah, boy. 21
0: on scene.
1: Copy 21 on scene. Break 182. Yes. Part-timer, 30 minutes. 30 minutes, part-timer.
0: I'm going to stop it.

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1: Command to 806. Your guys call on that side. Copy. Command green, far on the fire ground.
0: Copy, far on the fire ground, 1560.
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4: Water command, 85 Taker 2, go ahead.
1: Copy, thank you, sir.
4: Hey,
1: we are
4: front bumper on
1: it. Tower 1 to command. Go ahead, Tower 1.
4: Sir, I was just giving information that we need to have dispatch contact with King and tell him we need the high service bus on. It's really important.
1: Copy. Grant, did you copy?
0: 10-4, make contact with him.
4: That'll be Burr the Bear. His bear.
0: 15-8.
4: You're right there with 20 engine 1. They should be getting your phone.
0: 0-1-1-18, your engine 1 from Flatwoods is down here with us. They said you wanted to know.
1: They can stand by for now. I got 30 gallons of foam on 20 trucks.
0: Copy that.

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0: Pumper 2,
8: Graham. Pumper 2. Back on scene, break.
0: Good.
8: Roger, tankers, we have a hydrant of stress at 920 Central Avenue, over Worthington.

0: 1528 break. Tankers responding at the hydrant at 920 Central Avenue in Worthington. 920 Central Avenue in Worthington.
1: Info, I'm in between cell.
2: What's the game plan?
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2: Well, maybe headed toward 23 or toward Worthington.
0: Copy, you have water again.
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3: Is this up here wanting 9008? No, I'm standing by. You got to do that tower.
1: Okay. 290 to 270. 270, great. Stay on the racing side of the tunnels by TSX to ensure traffic does not get backed up there.
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1: Stay aboard. Not holding.
0: We come in from in between the tunnels because we're too tall to fit under the tunnels. Where do you need me and how do I get there?
1: Left or right, it don't matter. I'll get one side of the building out. I'm trying to get a truck up.
2: Nine, six, four, four, one, to command.
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3: 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Y'all be in charge of this whole side of the county.
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4: Try to fill both fire 7 and this truck.
2: Grab it. I'm inside. We are clear except for the police, please. If y'all can make sure to see that breakthrough there and get your hand off that tank, please, and we should be able to lock it up pretty quick.
3: We've got two crews at the paint booth.
2: Hey, you saw one to me. Yeah, we just said a rest of all three. I'm not sure if you said that at all.
3: Yeah, you've got one of them coming back that way.
2: Yeah, those guys in the tire, not the cell, these packs are knocked down. They've got guys out here. Copy that. 886, copy that. Stay over there yet.
5: That wasn't fine, man. That probably wasn't good over there. It was a hard one.
2: Copy that. Copy that. 886.
3: Go ahead,
5: interior. Ain't moving the medicine ball, there's a lot of ice fire. If they could slow the water from the roof, that project fire too deep, but just still in here, not structural.
3: Copy, thank you.
2: Hey, James.
3: Command,
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0: 5804, I'm on the command on the sea side.
3: Hey, I'm confident, 1 minute right here, wind's low, I'll give you an update.
1: Dispatch command.
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4: Copy. Interior far, I just checked on them. Command to Delta side, 804, you got far?
3: Yeah, we're far. We just got water, we can start off the shear lines if we need to.
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4: We have par on the fire ground. You go ahead and mark this under control. We got to get knocked on it.
1: Copy. 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
0: That's 17. 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Do you need one of them?
1: Copy.
0: Copy.
1: Command
0: Grim.
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1: Hey, Brad. You have a tanker at that time? We need to hang up here by 8-4.
2: Tanker 8, the water supply.
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0: Yes, sir. Which way did you go in? Because I want to send them the same way you did.
1: I came in over the overpass.
0: The flyover.
1: All right. I'll find my way back that way.
2: Rocky, I'm 20 pounds. 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

0: anchor through here in just a sec. 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I need you to come up and dump into this. Copy.
1: Copy. Let's start disconnecting from the engine right now.
0: Give me just a sec and I'll tell you when.
1: Hey, Brett, I've got 330 inches and 3/4. You want me to go ahead and get this door and start on the other?
2: If you have fire, yes.

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0: 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Down! Roll down! You're next! 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
1: It's just not
0: good to hit a set. Roll down and green! Roll down and green!
1: They're coming at you.
0: Raymond, you turn around up here. They got it cleared out when you turn around. You don't need to back in.
1: Good.
0: Hey, step back in here where you let me do that. Copy.
1: Go ahead, 8-1. Yeah, once we get these guys out of the pit, then we'll hit it. Copy
2: that, that's good.
3: Alright, you got out of Kings, sir.
4: If you did, we must have missed it. I'm still showing you in route.
3: Okay. Sorry about that. We are in route to GCDC now.
1: 15. Yeah, we're still in route to 71 of those tankers. We're good for now.

0: I got a clear file that's made entry on my side. They're all the way on your side across the pit. Plane 1 is going to be tempest now.
1: Copy. Pull that crew back. Pull that crew back.
0: We're there. We do not have structural integrity above you.

0: copy now, Brent. Yeah, go ahead. Command. Go ahead, 804. Boxers went in, hit the hot spots, they back out. 806 box, he's got multiple fires on the roof here. I don't know how you want it. Do that, he couldn't get it with the tires. He doesn't find a headline if they're ready to operate. You want to do it by headline.
1: No, I'm not putting it.
2: Five four five five six seven.

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1: Go ahead. Hit what you can from the roof. 100 ladder 7, go ahead and resume your operations as well.
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1: Copy. Command, green up, we have no interior operations right now.
2: Copy, no interior operations. 1542.
1: Temple, if you need to, 40 Tower 1 is down there. They are not in the air. They can set up on your side if they can get around you and hit what you can.
3: These fires, they can get to that area on the other side of it. I think there's an area too, and I just can't tell where I'm located. If they get to the other side, get up their voices, they can get the hard to get to it. That's 2 inches out of 7 with a hard to get to it on the other end.

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2: $40,000, copy. Go ahead and set that up. We're headed back to you.
1: We set up it.
2: Sorry, I'm

Copy.

0: right at 7, are you able to turn and go all opposite direction there and try to finish off that end as far as you can reach? Yeah, 10-4. Tell us, command, 90 engine 4, if you need another tanker yet. South to the tanker 2, don't care, come back to the south side of the building, please.
1: Tanker
0: 2,
1: on your left, right now. The tanker over here with the 2 3/4.
0: Hey, Evan, I'm seeing you notify.

0: minor 7.
1: That's the furthest part of the building from the entrance. That's where the fire is at, that we can't reach. Copy. I've got too many fire lines that's over here running. Nobody gonna get it then.
0: Tower 1, 80 Tower 1. Go ahead.
1: Where's the body of the fire at? You can see we can't get this. What's left is running the channel in the center. It's way up past us. It's underneath this middle. Copy.
2: Command to 42
1: Ed.
2: You want to come up here and walk this and see if your operator can get it here? You're more welcome.
1: Here's the rubber roofing and the center channel. It's burned completely off. We can put the water on our end, make sure it doesn't reignite, kind of overhaul it, then we can move your next step.
0: Copy.
1: Are you okay if we fill all the tankers and staging over here to water supply? Yes, sir.
2: Six to command, is there any way you'd be able to come to our side of the building? Six to face face.
0: Yes, sir. Give me just a minute and I'll be there.
1: Copy, thank you.
3: Battalion 2 to command, do you want to take Summit Tanker 8 or send them down to 8001?
0: So if 8001 needs to go ahead and send them through.
1: Next truck in. That's it, Ed, Steve. Okay, that's it. And then the rest of
0: it. Portland's truck.
1: That was the same in the area. We're going to bring the same thing back. Going back and anybody leaving the way.
0: Cover that. Just get out of the way if I put it forward.

2 2 2. We got 1,000 gallons getting ready to send up your way. Copy. I'm doing position and trying to just lob it up in that area that Todd can't get to. Once I get this set up, I'll walk over and see about getting that positioned over on the other side.

0: I'm coming up behind you now.
1: Shoot up out of that E, but 85 on the top of that. Your command post may get wet in the process.
0: Copy. 1001, you copy that over there? Getting ready to float some water. Probably going to come down on you all over there on the Bravo side.
1: Copy. Water flowing.

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1: 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Command to 2001.

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1: 40 is all far.
0: Copy. Green, if we have power on the fire ground.
1: Copy. Power on the fire ground, 1356.

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1: Yeah.
0: The one, we're clear and available.
2: Copy, clear and available,
1: Frank, that's 4. We're going to be a time and ask you to clear that thing. Hang on right there,
3: you want to tell him the same?
1: What is the plan to land in four? You need another tanker? Ninety into four. You need another tanker?
3: We're on this side, we're not pulling away at the border, we're good on tanker.
1: Tanker here, jump to the south side, please.
4: Command, the last unit, go ahead.
1: Where the rehab unit is?
3: Yeah, well.

0: copy that.
1: Point 02, 58. Yeah. Hey, you take a look on that end of the paint booth where you're at, see if we have any access up there to get in. We got a little bit of fire in that wall on the paint booth still. Yeah, look, I think there might be smoke going on. Yeah, it's on that little man left that rides the wall at the end of the booth.
2: Back down there in front of the pine tree. Go ahead. Just make you aware, Russell's breaking their tower down. Anytime one's going to get down there to where that fire is still on the roof.
1: Copy. You don't have visible fire on the roof, because Brett, I'm looking in from the far end of that booth, and I don't see anything.
2: Yeah, that's a burn. There's still visible fire on the roof down there. It's burning in between that rubber sill.
1: Copy. I feel like those are fire panels inside these steel beams.
2: Yeah, 10-4. It very well possibly could be.
0: We've got the center of the roof. We couldn't get any further up. Your fire is probably in those vents that are there, side walls inside of them, that are there to stay slow. There's no flames in the roof, the roof is at large, it's slow to have that over.
2: The temple, you see a little bit of flame down there where Todd's at. He's going to reposition. Well, once he does his work, we'll get ready to go back in there and get that from the vent.
0: You want to try to reposition that better then?
2: If you want to make your way down with 80's tower, we might be able to get you both over there. Just ask 8006.
1: But it gets down into this end, if you could go across the track, and I think you can just come all around the
3: track. Tanker 7, Tanker
4: 7.
3: Hey, be on tape.
0: 1605.
1: Copy.
0: We're in the
1: negative.
0: Hey,
1: Tyler, we're getting ready to move. We're
2: making a
0: Command copy.
5: 202, 118, 2001.
2: Go ahead.
5: You got an order coming in to the main door that's directly across from rescue one.
2: Copy, water cam.

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0: We can get our aerial about 100 feet in front of Flatwoods on the B side. Everything past that is high voltage lines running towards the back of the building.
1: Copy. If you want to talk with Chief 2 about where you want them, then they can come around on your Delta side over there and come to you.

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1: Go ahead, Ford.
0: We got a Wind Lantern here on the other side of the back. We'll go back to the back out. Get out of here.
2: Copy, back and out.
0: If you can get that one that's down there waiting, let you know either way we'll have two to fill one or anything.
3: 4-5, hang on, hang on, Patrick. Go ahead and back down the north side of the building, please.
0: That was Russell's ladder.

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1: One, go ahead.
2: Copy.

0: wonder, are you 68 for Florida?
1: We're ready.
0: Man, you ready for close?
1: Yeah, you're good to close.
0: Engine 4-98.
2: Could you get that 7-1-0 code to come down here and stage above this dumpster? That way we'll have one truck ready to go when the next one's empty.
3: Did I get a visual on him? I said that was.
0: Copy.
1: Yeah, we're good.

0: 118. Go ahead, Brent. Our time was at 80 minutes, 80 minutes. Copy.
1: Command AEL-1.
0: Oh, go ahead.
1: You don't have anybody interior on your side, do you?
0: Agent?
1: Copy. Command Reno.
0: Command, go ahead.
1: Go ahead and kill the timer for now. Everybody's fired.
0: 628.
2: Yeah, we
0: need
2: to get some low measures. We need to
0: take 1-3, Senegal. Senegal.
2: So that, you get what water you got, you know, I'll take. Get on that. Take what water you got, so I don't mind if something's in the water.
3: Medic 2.

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1: Go ahead.
0: Be advised, you have 42-2 just entered directly below you. He's going to check that stack there that's still pushing. Got it. Also, they're set up and ready to go in the air if you need them.
1: Yeah, go ahead and come on up. We can't get to your side of the ridge. We got pretty much all the fire out. There's just soldering spots in the car underneath the rubber.
0: Copy. 40 Battalion 2, did you copy that?

0: 前路真是难走。嗯。好的，师傅，上台，大家伙人注意啊！所以我们放回回来，这边是八爷。All down, thank you, still, full down here, so we can handle what we can dump in, we'll dump in, and then we'll have four tanks down here.
1: Let's put that through and do the south side of the building, please.

0: 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Got 1033 here at dispatch if you want him to grab his drone and bring it down to you.
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All right, we're ready for him.

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Been in and out of contact.

0: T2 to command. You should have 40 sour. We'll go in the 10-second impact.
1: 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Battalion 2-2, copy. 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
2: Cardiac history. 337, Phillips Fork Road, off at Flash Branch.
0: Yes, sir.

0: carries. Chief 2, how much you want to eat inside there? What's the distance? Can you do the work for us and do it? We're above the officer when we came in. Copy, copy. Pulling your line now. Stand by.
1: Command, we just looking at those two stacks that are east of where you're at. Do you want them to hit that location while you're working inside?
2: Yes, they can hit that. Do good, sir.
1: We're going to move our aerial east, hit those two stacks.

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0: 你看看谁在
1: 这儿你说你更方便可以

0: 21.
1: Okay, another 50 feet.
0: Good,
1: that's
0: good.
1: Okay,
2: Command, Greenup, go ahead with your traffic.
0: Where do you want the drone to go to? What area?
2: Back where 1002 was. He's on the Bravo side where the two aerials are set up.
0: 10-4 Bravo side where the two aerials are set up.
3: 3-3, copy direct.
4: 2700 Reed Street, 2700 Reed Street, lot 28. Social Services is requesting you to respond with them reference an investigation. They'll meet you at your post. I'm seeing it on White Honda Odyssey. 2700 Reed Street, lot 28.
0: They have them. There we go. We're just trying to figure out where to send the drone to. Thank you.
2: Cable.
1: 16, yeah. 285, you can hear it. We're going to charge the line. Command, Chief T is ready for the line to be charged.
2: Copy, here comes your water.
1: Start blowing up.

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1: Clear Area 4.
0: Where are we? Area 4. And we are on the D-side. We got fire in the pit down there again. If y'all can get it on that side.
2: Copy. 40 feet in the interior. He takes care of all that.
0: I can say you know that they're on the opposite side of the building. I don't know if they'll be able to get down there too.
3: Four. This is, if you don't care, go to North Lund, South 5 Building. So I'll send the next one to the other side.
4: Here is a school board. Reference DMV via Buick Rendezvous has a flat tire. We 900 block Powell Lane right there by the school board.
3: 90 engine 4, you ready for tanker?
1: I'm going to go to the last. We haven't played water in a little while. These tankers down here are so pretty cool.
3: All right, this South Force just stays out there somewhere for the time being.
0: 40 Tower 1, can you shut down and get it out of there?

0: to my Antonio, too.
1: Go ahead, Brett.
0: Step back out here, exterior. 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

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Both lines running on the Bravo and Delta side. Bravo and Delta side is in the air and still energized. But the power to the building is killed.

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1: Yeah, there's very, very little smoke, if any at all, that I can see.
0: Copy. 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
1: The one that was flowing in, we don't have any air aloft right now.
0: Copy.

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1: That's the flatwood glider truck pulled over 28,000 gallons, and that's all I know.
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1: Copy, thank you.

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1: Responding 725 Short White Oak Road, 725 Short White Oak Road. Reference a 15-year-old female had a surgery earlier this day, not as low blood pressure. 725 Short White Oak Road.
2: Copy, Glenn. Good. All interior has exits. All interior has exits the building. And if you want to go anywhere on top.
3: Copy.
2: Command to 2002.
3: Yes.
2: Is your guy still inside down there?
3: Yes, boys.
2: Copy. AO6, you have the same report on the roof.
4: No, one little spot there. That's pretty much it. And it'll have to be asked when they get it.
2: Copy. Is it good to stack where we're right in front of us?
4: No, it's directly in front of me, just on your side.

0: 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We'll be back 98, vehicles out of the roadway. 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

another Sarasot headed to Sandy Tampa. Alright, so there are units that were on the Utah Day, John, that the break's laying similar to Utah and Dub.

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1: Oh, one copy, shut up.

0: Cruise. 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John 5 Lincoln 538. John 5 Lincoln 538. High rate of speed. In and out of traffic. Passing vehicles on the right hand side of the berm. One comes back to Hammer Street on Flatwood. Shows it expired 331-26. Southbound 23. Last contact with the bridge at the dam. RP was at Wendy's by the time on start going through to
1: 75 copy. You say it's already past the dam or past Wendy?
0: I believe so.
2: Command, all units on the program. Let's go ahead and start breaking everything down.
3: Chief, I'm going to have to clear it. 2026 is going to be in contact down here at Raceland's Rescue. Don't have that many coppers.
2: And
3: 98
2: on please. 98. We got everything taken care of now. We're going to start breaking down. You want to start releasing units?
1: On that car.
0: Negative, these are Wendy's.
1: 10-4. I know brake was tied up, but I want to let them know also.
4: Go ahead.
3: Yeah, I can shut the hydrant supply down.
4: Go ahead and fill the rest of these tankers up.
3: Yeah, if you fill that tank, fill them up,
4: you'll
3: have to shut the hydrant down.
4: I've got 5 tankers to fill up.
3: Start breaking the unit down.

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1: I'm at place on the 20 end of that.
0: 901. Final. One to clear the partial fire. Med 5 is going to stay on scene until released by fire command.
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2: 75, same traffic, regular contact to the IP from the city.
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0: 952,
1: to the
0: man.
1: 310-4 to clear the med unit. Yes, go ahead. We're the ones that's on here. Any med unit we got here can clear. We're good. This is 2-3-9-8.
2: Do you want us to come back and dump again? You go ahead, clear. We're done. We're breaking down.
1: Copy.
2: Command, go ahead.
1: Yes, sir. We're full. Do you have a final clear?
2: Go ahead, clear. We're breaking down everything.
1: 10-4, we're clear.

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0: 23, Cole Ranch.
1: 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He's all over the road here.

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0: And just for your information, I went ahead and notified the state duty officer of the incident so they could draw a number on it.
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1: T10 Caroline Road, Bracing Christian Church. 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
1: 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I believe the last time we were here was a 911 hang up for this residence. 1743.
2: Two landing.

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1: We're clear on the other side of the structure. All the trucks are out.
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1: Yeah, right where they had the drop tank set up.
2: 2-4.

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1: 70%.
2: Blood pressure. Bottom number's in the 40s. Does have a history of blood pressure issues. 4613, State Route 503.
1: All 95 units have been clear. We're all back to the county.
3: 17 Oh. Mr. Gass, it's sick going. Just charge it to us. There's the heart from the Southeast Tiger.
1: And board.

0: 7 right now. We'll be unit 1. I got the OL information, and when you're ready.
1: Zipper, you brought some of the Dodge that you requested the 51s, unit 1.
0: One for now.
1: Sample grip. Oh, well.
0: Boy 23716004, Boy 23716004. 1752. Unit number 2 is going to be Kentucky Robert 1 Lincoln 560, break for OL. Sam 25082078, break for passenger, SSN.
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0: 08708338. 59 to 80 truck 1.

0: Jason, are you on here? Are you on here, Jason? One. Are you on here, Jason?
1: 10-4.
0: Truck 1 is headed to Kenwood to unload hose and start washing that truck. What do you need?
2: Unit 1 checks 10-4. 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Unit 2 operator is permit status, intermediate license holder, enforcement of restrictions, negative 29s. The associate you ran for the passenger, I'm not getting that back.
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3: Absolutely. Not my fault.
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0: KDMC.
2: 1758.
3: 21-927. If they haven't left Station 90, just tell them they can meet me at the entrance to Progress Rail, Modern Metal.
0: 10-4.
2: Good. The five is off the track. CSX, the police vector, don't want traffic to go through okay with that.
4: That's affirmative. Command Greenham.
2: Command Greenham.
4: Go ahead and make contact with Jacksonville. Let them know railway can resume.
2: 10-4, always clear, 1750.
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0: 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Thank you, dispatch.
2: Chief, what are we going to have to put back on 7?
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2: tools and packs, is that all we got?
3: Yep, that'll be it.
2: What about 1?
3: I'm not sure. I don't know what all they pulled off there.
2: On top of that, I'm going to go ahead. Are y'all close to clearing down there?
3: Yeah, we got about 1800 foot of 5 inch pickup. Don't want to be there.
2: Okay, sounds good. 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
2: We're good.

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1: Yeah, where you need one at?
0: Come down the deep side to the end of the building by the plane door. Take me down there.
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That says clear, seeing one or two, fine, amen.

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0: Yeah, well, he had to go a little farther than he thought to get one.

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0: 10-04, man. 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

0: Roger, Tommy.
1: Pez unit responding, Wortland Nursing, 100 Wortland Avenue, room 49. For a 78-year-old female, possible stroke, right side of weakness, facial drooping, unable to follow commands. 100 Wortland Avenue, room 49, Wortland Nursing.
2: 10-4, acknowledge.

0: take that call. There's, you know.
1: 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We're ready to roll. Copy that.

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1: Hey, you should be getting clear. 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
0: Okay, we'll hit that way.

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1: 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Go ahead, sir.
2: To location, Chief.
1: I'm with the Chief. They're coming up behind you. What do you need, bud?
2: Chief, I'm like waiting on you, so you're going to ride back to them.
1: You can go ahead. I'm going to go pick up food for you, and we'll meet you at Kenwood.
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3: 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He's still going to be on team with just a while longer. I'll be clear back now to 100.
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0: 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All the dispatchers and attaboy, they've done a fantastic job.
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1: Now you're...

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2: Thank you.

0: It's located for a welfare check. Be a juvenile walking in the roadway, US 23. Called in the KSP, but I've already stated that it's 23 southbound, just out of the city of South Shore. Didn't have an exact location. It's a 13 to 14 year old male, black shirt with a green decal, blue jeans, brown hair. 23 southbound, stated he was just outside of South Shore, walking in the roadway.
1: Yeah, I got me. Route 7, Wolf Park, Bowman area.
2: 805, copy. McHale.

0: angle fire ground. It's supposed to be on the other side, northbound of South Shore.
1: She is about 23 southbound, just out of South Shore. I'm sure. I mean, north or south.
0: 10-4. Negative contact so far.

0: give me a description again, clothing. 13 to 14 year old male, brown hair, blue jeans, black shirt with a green decal on it.
1: Well, we're so far negative contact there. 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

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I'm going to go back the other way up towards Clark. See if it's up that way. 10-4. I'll be there in just a minute. I'm Sunshine Storage Unit.

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0: 10-4, I'm going to follow him curve up at negative contact.

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1: 82 Eunice Avenue. 82 Eunice Avenue, apartment 13, Holly Manor. There was a theft. RPD's advising he was gone for 2 days. Landlord let a maintenance crew into the apartment. That's his wife's wedding ring is now missing. That's nothing else is missing from the apartment. 82 Eunice Avenue, apartment 13.
2: Yep.

They have found the ring and property in a different location from where they stated they had it. Right. I believe there's a feud going on between the apartment management and the tenants. They said killing the station, I believe. Otherwise, we're talking to the county attorney for anything further. Show me clear.